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3: Well, the Bend Bowmen have in the last couple of days of their 3D animal shoots taken place on June the 4th and the 11th. 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
1: Like, our first scene, when you're watching the video, like, when our faces are, like, right here singing to each other. And, you know, I know Riley. Like, he's my friend. We're friendly, whatever. But, like, not like that. They were like, okay, guys, it's like, you know, noon on, like, a Tuesday. They're like, all right, we're going to start with this. And they're like, get in there. And I was like, I need a bottle of champagne right now.
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1: Asking this question, topic of the hour, if you could take a road trip across the country, spend some quality time, you got all the time in the world with one person. This person could be dead or alive. It doesn't matter. Give me a story. Who would that be? 866-607-8383.
2: Good morning, Granger. 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I'm calling you from Centerton, Arkansas. My name is Art. And to answer your question, I would love to have my daughter in a ride with me when we go on our vacation. Lost her in 2017, in September 20th, 2017, to fentanyl. She's with the good Lord upstairs now, but I sure do miss her. Love to have her riding shotgun if we travel down the highway on a good vacation. Thank you for all you do, and you have a blessed day.
1: And what would you say? That's a good call, Art. What do you think you'd talk about? Something to think about. If you had one more road trip, what would you say? Because I said that too, because we have people in our lives now that we might need to be doing the same thing with. Think about it. 866-607-8383.
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12: Do you think it's because God changed your desires? 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And so how can you say it doesn't matter when it mattered to me?
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Has anyone ever thought of a bobcat skid steer as a lethal weapon? Probably not, until you hear this dumb criminal story. Earl Dibbles is coming in to share what went down coming up next.

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0: talking about history. And he's even got the diploma to prove it. It's time for This Day in History on After Midnight with Granger Smith.
1: On this day, June the 2nd, 1862, Robert E. Lee took command of the Confederate Army. 1935, Babe Ruth announces his retirement from baseball at the age of 40. 1989, 10,000 Chinese soldiers were blocked by 100,000 citizens in Tiananmen Square. 1989, the movie Dead Poets Society was released in theaters. 1997, Timothy McVeigh was convicted of the Oklahoma City bombing. Some famous birthdays include WWE star AJ Styles, actor Justin Long, TV host Andy Cohen, and actor Wayne Brady. Those are just a few things that went down on this day in history.
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0: zone.
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2: You know, there was a time when we went to the movie theaters a lot. And I remember there were certain movies that I would go with my friends back in the day. And we'd ride our bikes to the theater. 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Was there a movie like that for you? Did you go to the movies over and over to see a certain movie? And if so, what was that? 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
2: Hey, Granger Smith here. 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

0: being arrested for DUI. The 19-year-old was initially pulled over after they suspected that he was driving while intoxicated. The mom then showed up and appeared to be intoxicated herself. That's when she tried to tackle the cop that was arresting her son. She was charged with battery of a police officer. Her son was charged with aggravated DUI. They both were charged with being dumb.
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2: Hey, it's Granger. I had the chance to sit down with Steven Rinella. You remember that guy? The host from Meat Eater, the wildly popular Netflix hunting show, and Hunting History on the History Channel. We had such a great conversation on the Granger Smith podcast.
18: Well, what's a hunt? One hunt that just, you've had so many. You look back in your life, is there one that just pops out and knocked your socks off?
19: Yeah, you kind of hit it on the head talking about hunting doll sheep. I've been real fortunate. Like in Alaska, you can't hunt sheep without a guide unless you have a relative that lives there.
18: My brother's been in Alaska for 20 years.

0: Riley Pearson, Riley Green. It's the video for If I Don't Leave, I'm Gonna Stay. 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
1: Like, our first scene when you're watching the video, like, when our faces are, like, right here singing to each other. And, you know, I know Riley. Like, he's my friend. We're friendly, whatever. But, like, not like that. They were like, okay, guys, it's, like, you know, noon on, like, a Tuesday. They're like, all right, we're gonna start with this. And they're like, get in there. And I was like, I need a bottle of champagne right now.
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SJJ 1029 Rodney Atkins getting us started. How you doing? Happy Tuesday morning to you. David jumping into the air chair. I'll be here till about 10 a.m. doing the thing we do every weekday morning here on Cascade Country Mornings. Hopefully getting your day started the right way with some great country music, some good news and information, the occasional funny story or creative story or stupid story. It's mostly stupid stories, isn't it? I know. I try. Anyway, we're also going to be giving away some fun prizes. In fact, today is very special because we are going to call it Riley Green Day because we are going to play a brand new Riley Green song, and we are going to start giving you Win 'Em Before You Can Buy 'Em tickets to see Riley Green in September at Hayden Holmes Amphitheater. That show was announced yesterday. And we have tickets now to give away between now and Friday when the tickets go on sale. So all the details about that throughout the morning, and that opportunity to win those Riley Green tickets will come up a little bit later on. Right now we're going to keep the music rolling. We got Chase Matthew with I Love You Again, and we got your rodeo report in a minute. Thanks for listening to KSJJ, and happy Tuesday to you.

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3: Hi, everybody. This is professional rodeo announcer Steve Kenyon with today's 8 seconds update. 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We'll tell you about what happened, how long you're going to be out. 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
3: Two of the best bareback riders in the country are headed to the injured list. Rocker Steiner, the reigning world champion and number one ranked bareback rider in the PRCA's world standings, scheduled to have surgery on his neck this week. An email received by ProRodeo.com and the Pro Rodeo Sports News from Rocker's father, Sid Steiner, says Rocker's expected to be out about 3 months. That would mean he could come back at the end of August or the beginning of September. 22-year-old Steiner is a four-time qualifier to the Wrangler National Finals Rodeo. Wacy Shala, who is the reigning reserve all-around champion in pro rodeo, qualifier to the National Finals Rodeo, both in the bareback riding and the bull riding, had his left femur broken during an accident when he got stepped on by his bull at the Music City Rodeo in Nashville. They did surgery on Shala over the weekend. He is also expected to be out for about 3 months. Steiner's won $122,000 for the year. Shala, $109,000, took $128,000 last year to make the NFR. Today's program has been sponsored by Prefort. I'm Steve Kinney.
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0: Today's Country, KSJJ 1029. That is the latest from Ashley McBride. What if we don't? Time for our first look at news and weather for this Tuesday morning. Let's head over to the KTVZ newsroom.
1: From the KTVZ newsroom, I'm Kelsey Marison. Happening now, Caleb Seegers is going to prison for 10 years. On Monday, he was sentenced for the deadly downtown Bend shooting in the summer of 2023. Seegers was found guilty back in April of first-degree manslaughter, first-degree assault, and unlawful use of a weapon. The jury did not find Seegers guilty of murder back in April, but rather guilty of the lesser charge of first-degree manslaughter. After prison, Seegers will have 3 years of post-prison supervision. In other news, the man who helped kill his mother a quarter of a century ago won't be released from prison. The Oregon Parole Board denied Adam Thomas's release. Adam Thomas is the last of the infamous Redmond Five still in prison. In 2001, Thomas and four other teens killed his mother, Barbara Thomas, when she came home. He was 18 at the time. On Monday, the parole board said Thomas had not yet fully come to terms with his role in the brutal crime. Plus, right now, two men are recovering at St. Charles Bend, and a woman is behind bars. This after a late Friday night shooting in the 300 block of Southwest Century Drive. Officers tell us 35-year-old Carlina Cooper from Wisconsin pulled the trigger, injuring a 32-year-old man from Texas. That man is accused of hitting the woman's husband with his truck. Both men were rushed to the hospital. Carlina Cooper was taken to the Deschutes County Jail. She faces assault and unlawful use of a weapon charges. For more information on these stories, head to our website, ktvz.com. or visit the KTVZ mobile app.
2: From the Local Alert Weather Center, I'm Jillian Fortner. Today is going to be the warmest day of the week with highs in the upper 70s to low 80s, so we have that nice summer-like feel. We may see a passing shower tomorrow, but skies should gradually become sunny through the day on Wednesday. Temperatures will stay on the warm side, topping out in the mid-70s, and we'll expect dry conditions to return Thursday, continuing through the weekend. We'll be in the mid-70s for your Thursday and Friday, but cooler temperatures in the 60s will return Saturday and Sunday. From the Local Alert Weather Center, I'm Jillian Fortner.
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0: Today's Country, KSJJ 1029, Ella Langley and B. Her. It is grad week. We got lots of graduations going on towards the end of this week. In fact, I'm going to give you the graduation schedule a little bit later on in the show. And we're doing grad shout outs. Gotta be careful. We're gonna do grad shout outs. And, I've got a few of those to do this morning as well. And you can get yours in too. You can even call them in during the show. 541-330-0103. If you have a graduate you want to congratulate and say yay to, we would love to help you out with that. So we'll do that as we move along through the show today too. So I'm glad you're here.
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1: 6 a.m. time for a look at news and weather brought to you by the Oregon Lottery, supporting Oregon State Parks since 1998. Iran on Monday announced it was halting all communications with U.S. unless Israel stops its expanding military offensive in southern Lebanon. It demanded an end to the aggressive and brutal operations in Gaza and Lebanon and called for Israel's complete withdrawal from the occupied areas in Lebanon. No response yet from the U.S. or Israel. 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
2: From the KTVZ newsroom, I'm Kelsey Marison. Happening now, Caleb Seegers is going to prison for 10 years. On Monday, he was sentenced for the deadly downtown Bend shooting in the summer of 2023. Seegers was found guilty back in April of first-degree manslaughter, first-degree assault, and unlawful use of a weapon. The jury did not find Seegers guilty of murder back in April, but rather guilty of the lesser charge of first-degree manslaughter. After prison, Seegers will have 3 years of post-prison supervision. In other news, the man who helped kill his mother a quarter of a century ago won't be released from prison. The Oregon Parole Board denied Adam Thomas's release. Adam Thomas is the last of the infamous Redmond Five still in prison. In 2001, Thomas and four other teens killed his mother, Barbara Thomas, when she came home. He was 18 at the time. On Monday, the Parole Board said Thomas had not yet fully come to terms with his role in the brutal crime. Plus, right now, two men are recovering at St. Charles Bend, and a woman is behind bars. This after a late Friday night shooting in the 300 block of Southwest Century Drive. Officers tell us 35-year-old Carlina Cooper from Wisconsin pulled the trigger, injuring a 32-year-old man from Texas. That man is accused of hitting the woman's husband with his truck. Both men were rushed to the hospital. Carlina Cooper was taken to the Deschutes County Jail. For more information on these stories, head to our website, ktvz.com, or visit the KTVZ mobile app.
3: From the Local Alert Weather Center, I'm Jillian Fortner. Today is going to be the warmest day of the week with highs in the upper 70s to low 80s. You may see a passing shower tomorrow, but skies should gradually become sunny through the day on Wednesday. Temperatures will stay on the warm side, topping out in the mid 70s, and we'll expect dry conditions to return Thursday. We'll be in the mid 70s for your Thursday and Friday, but cooler temperatures in the 60s will return Saturday and Sunday. From the Local Alert Weather Center, I'm Jillian Fortner.
1: 47 degrees in Madras, 34 degrees in Lapine, and 41 degrees currently in Bend.
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1: Oh, yes, just heard a little Riley Green. Be sure you stick around this morning. We're going to give you a chance to win them before you can buy them tickets to see him at Hayden Holmes Amphitheater in September. Details coming up a little bit later. But right now, you know what it is? It's that season where we celebrate our graduates. And we're going to do this all week long. So if you don't get it in today, not a big deal. You can email it to david@bendradiogroup.com anytime this week. A shout out to your graduate, somebody that you know may be graduating from high school, college, trade school, whatever is an accomplishment in the education realm right now. We would love to hear about it. Graduation dates for those of you local that want to hit the graduations. Mountain View High School is this Thursday, June 4th. Lapine High School is Friday the 5th. Saturday's a big day for graduations. Ben Senior High, Summit High, Caldera High, all on Saturday the 6th. Ben Tech Academy is on Monday, June 8th. Realms High School will be on Tuesday, June 9th. And Central Oregon Community College is Saturday, June 13th, and it'll be held at Ben Campus at Mazama Field. Love it, love it, love it. Mason Willits of Redmond High School, your family loves you and they're so proud of you. Next up, the Navy. Congratulations, Mason, and thank you for your service in the future. Can't wait to see what the future holds for you. Love Mom, Dad, and your sisters. Congratulations, Mason Willits of Redmond High School. If you have a graduate you would like to shout out to, you can call in during the show, 541-330-0103. Or you can email the details to david@bendradiogroup.com, and I'll get it on the air for you.
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1: Well, the NBA lost a legend yesterday. Former Portland Trail Blazers coach Rick Adelman died at the age of 79. They didn't say where or when he was when he passed away or what was his cause of death yet, but what a legend. I'm kind of a fair weather sports person. I will admit this 100%. I've never been, you know, just a diehard sports person, but my wife and I were very into the Portland Trail Blazers when we first moved to Portland. I think it was part of that. Ooh, we're moving to Portland. There's a national team. Let's get in it. My wife and her mother were huge Trailblazer fans, so I kind of got there by proxy. But during the Adelman years, it was so much fun to watch them with Clyde Drexler and Terry Porter and all those guys. A lot of fun, and Adelman was quite the coach. 23 years he was head coach of the NBA Trailblazers. He also was Golden State Warriors, Sacramento Kings, Houston Rockets, and Minnesota Timberwolves during that time. He spent 5 seasons as head coach of the basketball team at Chemeketa Community College over in Salem. So a lot of Oregon sports going on under his belt. He played basketball at Loyola University, and he was selected in the 7th round of the 1968 NBA draft by the San Diego Rockets. And he played for the expansion draft in the Trailblazers. He played 3 seasons with the team. He continued to play in the NBA until retiring in 1975 and moving into coaching. R.I.P. Rick Adelman, you brought a lot of entertainment to my world and a lot of great stuff to the sport of basketball.
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2: From the KTVZ newsroom, I'm Kelsey Marison. Happening now, Caleb Seegers is going to prison for 10 years. On Monday, he was sentenced for the deadly downtown Bend shooting in the summer of 2023. Seegers was found guilty back in April of first-degree manslaughter, first-degree assault, and unlawful use of a weapon. The jury did not find Seegers guilty of murder back in April, but rather guilty of the lesser charge of first-degree manslaughter. After prison, Seegers will have 3 years of post-prison supervision. In other news, the man who helped kill his mother a quarter of a century ago won't be released from prison. The Oregon Parole Board denied Adam Thomas's release. Adam Thomas is the last of the infamous Redmond Five still in prison. In 2001, Thomas and four other teens killed his mother, Barbara Thomas, when she came home. He was 18 at the time. On Monday, the parole board said Thomas had not yet fully come to terms with his role in the brutal crime. Plus, right now, two men are recovering at St. Charles Bend, and a woman is behind bars. This after a late Friday night shooting in the 300 block of Southwest Century Drive. Officers tell us 35-year-old Carlina Cooper from Wisconsin pulled the trigger, injuring a 32-year-old man from Texas. That man is accused of hitting the woman's husband with his truck. Both men were rushed to the hospital. Carlina Cooper was taken to the Deschutes County Jail. She faces assault and unlawful use of a weapon charges. For more information on these stories, head to our website, ktvz.com. or visit the KTVZ mobile app.
3: From the Local Alert Weather Center, I'm Jillian Fortner. Today is going to be the warmest day of the week with highs in the upper 70s to low 80s, so we have that nice summer-like feel. We may see a passing shower tomorrow, but skies should gradually become sunny through the day on Wednesday. Temperatures will stay on the warm side, topping out in the mid-70s, and we'll expect dry conditions to return Thursday, continuing through the weekend. We'll be in the mid-70s for your Thursday and Friday, but cooler temperatures in the 60s will return Saturday and Sunday. From the Local Alert Weather Center, I'm Jillian Fortner.
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1: Well, I don't know about you, but when I go to a rodeo, one of my favorite parts of the rodeo event is the bull riding. Well, this Friday, you could go to Just Bull Riding. The Pro Caliber Bull Riding Series is happening at O'Neill Arena. 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This Friday, June 5th, then on June 19th, and finally on August 22nd will be the finals of the series. It's going to be a good time. 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Caller number 9-541-330-0103 will set you up with a spot on our guest list. 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
1: Well, Little Big Town gave a preview of their brand new album. They did a secret show on Thursday night in Nashville at the 1230 Club, and Miranda Lambert showed up and performed their new song, Over and Over, that she helped co-write, and I think she produced some of the stuff, if not all of the stuff, on their new album. It's called It's a Dying Art, and the band described it as a reflection on connection, love, and the importance of preserving both, and it'll be on all streaming services and in stores on August 28th. Fans in Nashville for CMA Fest can get a preview of Midland's new album during a special show on Friday. Mark Weisach, Cameron Duddy, and Jess Carson will take over the Friends in Low Places rooftop from 3 p.m. to 6 p.m. for the live debut of songs from their upcoming album called Stages. Stages arrives June 12th and features several great songs, including Marlboro Man, Shooting Memories with Tequila, and a whole bunch of other great tunes that you'll get when you get the album. And I know you'll go out there and get it, because you got to support the local and the national country music, right? Sony

0: We'll take over Gibson's Garage Nashville on Thursday with Corey Kent, Zach John King, Cameron Marlowe, Tiger Lilligata, and Carly Scott Collins among the artists scheduled to perform. It's a free show that takes place at 209 10th Avenue South in Nashville, and it will also be available to stream on YouTube, so you can check it out.
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1: 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When it comes to transmissions, they've got your back and your wheels. Located on Carmen Loop in Bend. Authorities in Iowa are investigating the fatal shooting of six people who they believe were killed by a relative who then took his own life when confronted by police. This all happened on Monday. Police were called to a home in Muscatine, about 50 miles southeast of Cedar Rapids, Iowa, where they found four people fatally shot. Officers later found the suspect, 52-year-old Ryan Willis McFarland of Muscatine, on a trail in the city. While authorities were talking to him, he took his own life. Two other men were also believed to be relatives of McFarland, were later found fatally shot elsewhere in the city. 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
2: From the KTVZ newsroom, I'm Kelsey Marison. Happening now, Caleb Seegers is going to prison for 10 years. On Monday, he was sentenced for the deadly downtown Bend shooting in the summer of 2023. Seegers was found guilty back in April of first-degree manslaughter, first-degree assault, and unlawful use of a weapon. The jury did not find Seegers guilty of murder back in April, but rather guilty of the lesser charge of first-degree manslaughter. After prison, Seegers will have 3 years of post-prison supervision. In other news, the man who helped kill his mother a quarter of a century ago won't be released from prison. The Oregon Parole Board denied Adam Thomas's release. Adam Thomas is the last of the infamous Redmond Five still in prison. In 2001, Thomas and four other teens killed his mother, Barbara Thomas, when she came home. He was 18 at the time. On Monday, the parole board said Thomas had not yet fully come to terms with his role in the brutal crime. Plus, right now, two men are recovering at St. Charles Bend and a woman is behind bars. This after a late Friday night shooting in the 300 block of Southwest Century Drive. Officers tell us 35-year-old Carlina Cooper from Wisconsin pulled the trigger, injuring a 32-year-old man from Texas. That man is accused of hitting the woman's husband with his truck. Both men were rushed to the hospital. Carlina Cooper was taken to the Deschutes County Jail. For more information on these stories, head to our website, ktvz.com, or visit the KTVZ mobile app.
3: From the Local Alert Weather Center, I'm Jillian Fortner. Today is going to be the warmest day of the week with highs in the upper 70s to low 80s. We may see a passing shower tomorrow, but skies should gradually become sunny through the day on Wednesday. Temperatures will stay on the warm side, topping out in the mid 70s, and we'll expect dry conditions to return Thursday. We'll be in the mid 70s for your Thursday and Friday, but cooler temperatures in the 60s will return Saturday and Sunday. From the Local Alert Weather Center, I'm Jillian Fortner.
1: 49 degrees in Redmond, 48 degrees in Prineville, and 47 degrees in Bend.
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1: This hour we've got your small town shout out. We're going to debut a new Riley Green song and give somebody a chance to score those Win 'Em Before You Can Buy 'Em tickets to see Riley Green this September at Hayden Holmes Amphitheater. That show just got announced yesterday. Tickets go on sale this Friday. And we're doing Win 'Em Before You Can Buy 'Em between now and Friday. Somebody's going to score the first pair of those today. It's good stuff. But right now I want to talk about graduates. Our graduates. We're celebrating all the local graduates this week. We would love for your graduate to get into the mix. If you have a graduate shout out you would like to make, all you have to do is email the details to david@bendradiogroup.com. There's a post over on our Facebook where you can leave a comment, or you can call during the show, 541-330-0103. Nayeli Torres of Madras High School, Mom is beyond proud of you. Your hard work, dedication, and determination have brought you to this exciting milestone, and I can't wait to see all the amazing things you'll accomplish at the University of Oregon. Future's bright. Go make your dreams happen. Congratulations, Nayeli. All you graduates out there, we're very, very proud of you. It's not an easy thing to do. I know I am a high school dropout, and I do not recommend it in any way, shape, or form. I dropped out my sophomore year. And like most dropouts, when you get to a certain age, you start to look back, you probably would have done it different then. So just do it right now and get that graduation. And all of those of you who have persevered through high school and or college or trade school, any school that you're completing, just know that that's an accomplishment. It's not something everybody can do. And then you wind up a radio DJ. Ha!
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0: 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Or call in during the show, 541-330-0103. 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Maybe the person in line in front of you at Dutch Brothers bought you a coffee. Maybe your neighbor helped you haul your groceries in. Or maybe your church helped an entire organization or a whole neighborhood. We love to hear about all of it, no matter the size. 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The nurses represent all 4 St. Charles hospitals in Central Oregon, Bend, Redmond, Madras, and Prineville. 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
1: From the KTVZ newsroom, I'm Kelsey Marison. Happening now, Caleb Seegers is going to prison for 10 years. On Monday, he was sentenced for the deadly downtown Bend shooting in the summer of 2023. Seegers was found guilty back in April of first-degree manslaughter, first-degree assault, and unlawful use of a weapon. The jury did not find Seegers guilty of murder back in April, but rather guilty of the lesser charge of first-degree manslaughter. After prison, Seegers will have 3 years of post-prison supervision. In other news, the man who helped kill his mother a quarter of a century ago won't be released from prison. The Oregon Parole Board denied Adam Thomas's release. Adam Thomas is the last of the infamous Redmond Five still in prison. In 2001, Thomas and four other teens killed his mother, Barbara Thomas, when she came home. He was 18 at the time. On Monday, the parole board said Thomas had not yet fully come to terms with his role in the brutal crime. Plus, right now, two men are recovering at St. Charles Bend, and a woman is behind bars. This after a late Friday night shooting in the 300 block of Southwest Century Drive. Officers tell us 35-year-old Carlina Cooper from Wisconsin pulled the trigger, injuring a 32-year-old man from Texas. That man is accused of hitting the woman's husband with his truck. Both men were rushed to the hospital. Carlina Cooper was taken to the Deschutes County Jail. She faces assault and unlawful use of a weapon charges. For more information on these stories, head to our website, ktvz.com. or visit the KTVZ mobile app.
2: From the Local Alert Weather Center, I'm Jillian Fortner. Today is going to be the warmest day of the week with highs in the upper 70s to low 80s, so we have that nice summer-like feel. We may see a passing shower tomorrow, but skies should gradually become sunny through the day on Wednesday. Temperatures will stay on the warm side, topping out in the mid-70s, and we'll expect dry conditions to return Thursday, continuing through the weekend. We'll be in the mid-70s for your Thursday and Friday, but cooler temperatures in the 60s will return Saturday and Sunday. From the Local Alert Weather Center, I'm Jillian Fortner.
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1: There it was, some brand new music from Mr. Riley Green. Think As You Drunk. I like the little Toby Keith tribute there at the very end. That's a fun song. That's going to be a big one this summer. You know what else is going to be big this summer? Seeing Riley Green right here in Bend, Oregon at Hayden Holmes Amphitheater on September 18th. Now, tickets go on sale this Friday at 10 a.m. I think there is some fan stuff. If you're a fan club member, there's some pre-sale stuff on Thursday. 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If you're caller number 9-541-330-0103, I'm going to set you up with a pair of tickets to see Mr. Riley Green at Hayden Holmes Amphitheater on September 18th. How cool is that? Get on the phone, 541-330-0103.
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1: The Deschutes County Fair and Rodeo happens in July and early August. It happens on July 29th is the kickoff day. And, of course, the concerts have been announced, and we're lucky here at KSJJ because several of those concerts are some of our favorite country artists. Sarah Evans will be there on July 29th. Tyler Hubbard will be there on July 30th. We've got Ja Rule throwing down some of the hip-hop from the early 2000s on July 31st. Clay Walker is there on August 1st, and Banda Carnival will be there on August 2nd. Tickets for all of these shows are part of your admission to the fair, and you can get your fair tickets at tickets.deschutesfair.com. 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
1: It's 8 a.m. time for a look at news and weather brought to you by Highline Homes, on your lot, on time, and built right. Beginning January 1st, many adults on Medicaid will need to work, attend school, or volunteer for at least 80 hours a month to keep their coverage. Pregnant women, parents of young children, veterans with disabilities, and several other groups will be exempt. The guidance also allows exemptions for people who are medically frail or have conditions that significantly limit their ability to work. During the first year, people will be allowed to report on their Medicaid applications or renewal forms that they have qualified for the exemptions. Beginning in 2028, states will be expected to verify those exemptions. Now for our local news and weather, we head into the KTVZ newsroom.
2: From the KTVZ newsroom, I'm Kelsey Marison. Happening now, Caleb Seegers is going to prison for 10 years. On Monday, he was sentenced for the deadly downtown Bend shooting in the summer of 2023. Seegers was found guilty back in April of first-degree manslaughter, first-degree assault, and unlawful use of a weapon. The jury did not find Seegers guilty of murder back in April, but rather guilty of the lesser charge of first-degree manslaughter. After prison, Seegers will have 3 years of post-prison and supervision. In other news, the man who helped kill his mother a quarter of a century ago won't be released from prison. The Oregon Parole Board denied Adam Thomas's release. Adam Thomas is the last of the infamous Redmond Five still in prison. In 2001, Thomas and four other teens killed his mother, Barbara Thomas, when she came home. He was 18 at the time. On Monday, the parole board said Thomas had not yet fully come to terms with his role in the brutal crime. Plus, right now, two men are recovering at St. Charles Bend, and a woman is behind bars. This after a late Friday night shooting in the 300 block of Southwest Century Drive. Officers tell us 35-year-old Carlina Cooper from Wisconsin pulled the trigger, injuring a 32-year-old man from Texas. That man is accused of hitting the woman's husband with his truck. Both men were rushed to the hospital. Carlina Cooper was taken to the Deschutes County Jail. For more information on these stories, head to our website, ktvz.com, or visit the KTVZ mobile app.
3: From the Local Alert Weather Center, I'm Jillian Fortner. Today is going to be the warmest day of the week with highs in the upper 70s to low 80s. We may see a passing shower tomorrow, but skies should gradually become sunny through the day on Wednesday. Temperatures will stay on the warm side, topping out in the mid 70s, and we'll expect dry conditions to return Thursday. We'll be in the mid 70s for your Thursday and Friday, but cooler temperatures in the 60s will return Saturday and Sunday. From the Local Alert Weather Center, I'm Jillian Fortner.
1: 59 degrees in Madras, 56 degrees in Redmond, and 49 degrees here in Bend. Your R.L. Grigas Outdoorsman Tip of the Day is on the way.
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3: Well, David, a couple of incidents taking place here in Central Oregon over the past week or so where accidental discharges have taken place.
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1: 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Their BSN program is perfect for people who want a clear path into nursing. Whether you're changing careers, coming out of a healthcare support role, or ready to finally start the program you've been putting off, sumnercollege.edu is where you'll find the best information. Anna Kendrick is directing the new film, The Seven Husbands of Evelyn Hugo, for Netflix. The actress and director is set to helm the new project. Kendrick will direct from a script written by Little Fires Everywhere scribe Lisa Tiglar, with current revisions by Francesca Sloan. The Seven Husbands of Evelyn Hugo follows a young journalist's long-awaited interview with Evelyn Hugo, an aging Hollywood starlet who pulls back the curtain on her seven marriages. The Seven Husbands of Evelyn Hugo was published in 2017, and it will premiere on Netflix later this year. The official trailer for Harlan Coben's I Will Find You has arrived. Netflix will release the series on June 18th. The show follows an innocent father serving life in prison for the murder of his own son. He breaks out of prison when he discovers his child may still be alive. The series stars Sam Worthington. And Zoe Kravitz is set for Megan Park's next film. It hasn't a title yet or any log line, but the film will be out someday. And she's going to be in it. Disney is bringing its magic to America's 250th anniversary celebration with a series of special events, including a live concert in Nashville, one-of-a-kind experiences at both Walt Disney World and Disneyland Resort, and a two-hour primetime special on ABC. The cross-platform broadcast will span ABC, Disney+, Hulu, National Geographic, FX, and many others. And so it looks like it's going to be a fun time for all you Disney fans and anyone that loves entertainment like I do. Disney has it locked down.
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0: 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It's time for our last look at news and weather for this morning show. 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
1: From the KTVZ newsroom, I'm Kelsey Marison. Happening now, Caleb Seegers is going to prison for 10 years. On Monday, he was sentenced for the deadly downtown Bend shooting in the summer of 2023. Seegers was found guilty back in April of first-degree manslaughter, first-degree assault, and unlawful use of a weapon. The jury did not find Seegers guilty of murder back in April, but rather guilty of the lesser charge of first-degree manslaughter. After prison, Seegers will have 3 years of post-prison supervision. In other news, the man who helped kill his mother a quarter of a century ago won't be released from prison. The Oregon Parole Board denied Adam Thomas's release. Adam Thomas is the last of the infamous Redmond Five still in prison. In 2001, Thomas and four other teens killed his mother, Barbara Thomas, when she came home. He was 18 at the time. On Monday, the parole board said Thomas had not yet fully come to terms with his role in the brutal crime. Plus, right now, two men are recovering at St. Charles Bend, and a woman is behind bars. This after a late Friday night shooting in the 300 block of Southwest Century Drive. Officers tell us 35-year-old Carlina Cooper from Wisconsin pulled the trigger, injuring a 32-year-old man from Texas. That man is accused of hitting the woman's husband with his truck. Both men were rushed to the hospital. Carlina Cooper was taken to the Deschutes County Jail. She faces assault and unlawful use of a weapon charges. For more information on these stories, head to our website, ktvz.com. or visit the KTVZ mobile app.
2: From the Local Alert Weather Center, I'm Jillian Fortner. Today is going to be the warmest day of the week with highs in the upper 70s to low 80s, so we have that nice summer-like feel. We may see a passing shower tomorrow, but skies should gradually become sunny through the day on Wednesday. Temperatures will stay on the warm side, topping out in the mid-70s, and we'll expect dry conditions to return Thursday, continuing through the weekend. We'll be in the mid-70s for your Thursday and Friday, but cooler temperatures in the 60s will return Saturday and Sunday. From the Local Alert Weather Center, I'm Jillian Fortner.
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1: 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The lineup is pretty incredible. We still have about 7 shows to go on this. Joe Nichols, Dylan Scott, Colt Ford, Brian Martin, Lone Star, Nico Moon, and George Burge between now and September 5th. You'll be able to see those shows. All those artists performing on the Bolden Rogan's Early Childhood Academy stage. And now I would like to give somebody the opportunity to score passes to see Brian Martin on July 25th. Be caller number 9 at 541-330-0103. We'll set you up with a pair of passes for Brian Martin on Saturday, July 25th as part of the AccuWare Heating and Cooling Summer Kickin' Concert Series up at General Duffy's. 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It's going to be a good time. Brian Martin on July 25th going out to caller number 9, 541-330-0103.
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2: 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How's it going?
1: 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I'm going to set you up with these passes for Brian Martin at General Duffy's on July 25th.
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1: Joining me this morning is Scott Douglas. We're talking about the Big Butte Challenge, which kicked off Memorial Day weekend and runs through October. Let's talk about that a little bit.
2: Yeah, so the Big Butte Challenge is produced by Cascade Relays, producing 8 of our most iconic events in Central Oregon all throughout the year. So we have an incredible lineup of this Big Butte Challenge. Is 9 buttes in Central Oregon, and you and your family or your colleagues,
1: a friend group,
2: or lots of people that are, you know, like just moved to Bend and retired, want to be able to go out and explore all the different places in Central Oregon.
1: Yeah.
2: So we've got 9 buttes. So Vista Butte, Tumalo Butte, Pilot Butte, Overturf Butte, Black Butte, Palina, all those places that you can go experience and go hike to the top of that butte, summit the butte. And then there, each of those buttes are sponsored by a different local brewery.
1: Okay.
2: And then you get a drink token to be able to go to the brewery, because what do we do in Bend after we go for a mountain bike ride or go for a paddle? Well, we go down to the local pub, we have lunch, and we support our local economy through those breweries. And they provide you that first beer to celebrate your accomplishment of summiting the butte. So it's an exciting event, and it goes all summer. So people can do they can go hike the butte on a Tuesday or
1: kind of
2: Saturday.
1: At their leisure, but yeah.
2: Yeah, absolutely, on their own schedule. And then they can go collect their prize at any time as well.
1: It's very cool, because not only do they get to experience all the buttes, they get to experience all the restaurants or breweries that are providing these prizes as well. That's very, very cool.
2: Yeah. Yeah. And this year new, we added the Junior Summiteer challenge. So the Junior Summiteer is for our young people, because we have such an incredible number of families.
1: Yeah.
2: And the kids, you know, obviously they're not going to get the beer at the brewery.
1: Right.
2: So they get a little something too. We've got these Done It badges, and the parents will receive these cool stickers that acknowledge that Junior Summiteer. So when they finish Pilot Butte, or they finish Overturf, or they finish their butte, the parents can give them their sticker, and it gives the kids the incentive to get through all 9 buttes over the course of the summer. So Big Butte Challenge runs from Memorial Day weekend all the way through to October 1st. And the goal is to reach the summit of 9 buttes in Central Oregon, experience the beauty, splendor of our region, and go celebrate and support the local economy.
1: Excellent. So where do they find out about that and get signed up?
2: So they can go to cascaderelays.com, and registration for adults is available.

0: as well as kids, which are only $25 for kids. Oh. And that includes also the coveted I Like Big Buttes and I Cannot Lie hat.
1: Gotta have that.
0: And that is, you know, some people say that they don't do it for the beer, they do it for the hat.
1: That was written by Sir Hikes a Lot, right?
0: Yes, Sir. That's a good one. I haven't heard that one. Yeah, yeah. But yeah, no, it's a fantastic community event for people to engage and get out and be active this whole summer.
1: Very cool. Well, Scott, we enjoy all of the events you do, and they all help our community grow and evolve, and that's important, I think. So thank you so much for all you do.
0: Thanks, Dave.
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That's Randy Houser with How Country Feels. Let's keep the music rolling. It's good time for us to just have a long stretch of great country music. 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

Today's Country, KSJJ 1029, Mr. Dustin Lynch right there. Hey, the Blacksmith Fan Fest is going on, and this Saturday, June 6th, Neon Circus, a Brooks and Dunn tribute, will be performing at the Blacksmith Public House in Redmond. 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

Today's Country KSJJ 1029, Mr. Riley Green, the man of the moment, the man of the morning. Yes, we played his new song earlier, gave away some tickets for his September show at Hayden Homes Amphitheater. We'll have some more of those winning before you can buy them tickets tomorrow. It is wrapping up my time for today. Thanks for hanging out with me this morning. Like I said, Riley Green tickets tomorrow. We'll have some more of your General Duffy's AccuAir Heating and Cooling Summer Kicking.

0: concert series tickets to Brian Martin. That's who we're giving away this week. And some Pro Caliber Bull Riding Series passes. So, wow. We're giving away a lot of stuff this week. You guys are lucky. And we also want to continue those grad shout-outs. Make sure you get yours in. You can email them to david@bendradiogroup.com. I'll talk to you tomorrow. Have a great Tuesday.
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Mornings with Today's Country, KSJJ 1029. Hi, it's Brian here in the middle of 10 in a row. I don't know about you, but my allergy switch got flipped this morning with this nice weather. Whew, I'm going to go sneeze. It's KSJJ. The rain.

SJJ 1029. Hi, it's Brian here. Coming up soon, I'm going to give away Neon Circus Brooks and Dunn Tribute Band tickets. That show this Saturday, Blacksmith Fan Fest. Want tickets? Stick around to win yours from KSJJ. Here's Megan Maroney.

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Four decades. And still your favorite.

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It's Wrong Hearts from Low Cash and today's country KSJJ 1029. Well, hi, it's Brian along with you. I want to send you to the Blacksmith Public House this Saturday. It's the Blacksmith Fan Fest concert series, a benefit for the Family Access Network, and they've got Neon Circus performing live. It's a Brooks and Dunn tribute that is spot on to the T. This Saturday night, Blacksmith Fan Fest, Neon Circus. Two tickets are yours if you're calling number 9 right now at 541-330-0103. Good luck from KSJJ 1029. 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

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Hey.

That's Jackson Dean. Heavens to Betsy. It's today's country. KSJJ 1029. Concert season underway. Hayden Helms Amphitheater this Saturday night. Bailey Zimmerman sold out show. If you're going, get there early so you can see this guy performing for you. This is Hudson Westbrook. Painted You Pretty in KSJJ. There

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0: Today's Country, KSJJ 1029 Young Love Saturday Nights. Hi, it's Brian along with you. Thank you for listening. We're checking out our Central Oregon weather forecast. Good looking day out there, huh? Sunny skies, warm temperatures, and allergies, at least for me. I hope you're doing all right. Low 80s for the expected high today. Clouds coming in tonight. Low 50s for your overnight low. Partly sunny for Wednesday, expecting a high in the low 70s. By Thursday, sunny skies returns. And low to mid 70s for high temperatures. Much of the same for Friday. By Saturday, going to be in the mid 60s with mostly sunny skies. Much of the same for Sunday. Probably a little bit closer to 70 to wrap up the weekend.
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Well, the AccuAir Heating and Cooling Summer Kicking Concert Series at General Duffy is going to wrap up with a good one September 5th. This guy, George Burge. It's KSJJ.

Speaking of the coast, remember Five for Beach, you and me. 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And you still talk about that moon that I can't recall.

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0: She says, baby, it's Jason Aldean with today's Country KSJJ 1029. Hi there, it's Brian. Hope your day is going great. Sure is a nice one out there. Sunny skies, low 80s for our high today. Tonight, clouds coming in. Low 50s for the overnight low. Going to be in the low 70s for Wednesday's high with partly sunny skies. Going to see things clear up Wednesday night. Thursday looks like sunny skies and mid 70s on the way. Much of the same for Friday. Saturday should see mostly sunny skies and mid 60s. By Sunday, back to the low 70s. Maybe not quite 70. Sunny skies to wrap up the weekend. 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

0: Gone, Dirk Bentley. It's today's country, KSJJ 1029. Well, hi there, it's Brian with you. We're checking out our Central Oregon weather forecast. A good-looking day out there. Low 80s are expected high tonight. A few clouds coming in. Going to get down to the low 50s. Got partly sunny skies expected for Wednesday and low 70s for the high temperature. We should see Thursday looking like sunshine and low to mid-70s all the way. Much of the same for Friday. Saturday, going to get down to the mid-60s with sunshine. By Sunday, sunny skies and a high close to about 70 degrees. To wrap up the weekend, a look at our weather update brought to you by Bi-Mart.
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4: 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I'm Tim Williams from Dwyer Williams Chirko's Attorneys. Too many people believe that even if they're a little bit at fault, they can't recover anything at all. As a result, people often fail to pursue claims or accept very low settlements. But in the state of Oregon, an injured person can recover damages as long as they are not more than 50% at fault. And their recovery is reduced by their percentage of fault, not totally eliminated. If you or someone you love has been involved in a serious motor vehicle accident in Oregon, Dwyer Williams Chirko's may be able to help recover a wide array of damages for you. I'm Tim Williams of Dwyer Williams.

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Yeah, baby. 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Here's to another 40.

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2: I was terrified.
1: At her first St. Charles appointment, Lindsay's oncologist, Dr. Tiffany, could see that she needed more than just encouraging words.
2: She said, "Can I hug you?" And she hugged me and she gave me a full big hug. And she said, "It's going to be okay." I didn't feel like she was just my doctor at that point. I felt like she was my friend and she had my back.
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